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1: 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This year marks the 12th International Day of Yoga with the theme Yoga for Healthy Aging, which highlights the importance of adopting yoga as a lifelong practice for healthy, active and dignified aging. The main event of International Day of Yoga is being held at the historic Red Road in Kolkata in West Bengal, where Prime Minister Narendra Modi will lead the nation in the practice of the Common Yoga Protocol. The national celebration is underway at Red Road, witnessing participation of thousands of yoga enthusiasts at the venue, while millions of citizens are expected to join virtually from across India and abroad. The event will reaffirm yoga's growing role as a global movement promoting health, harmony and collective well-being. More from our correspondent.
2: The Ministry of Culture is organizing special yoga celebrations across 100 iconic locations in the country, connecting India's rich cultural heritage, historical landmarks and yoga traditions. As part of this initiative, major celebrations will be held at 12 prominent locations, including Red Fort in New Delhi, Haridwar in Uttarakhand, Konark in Odisha, Hampi in Karnataka, Mahabalipuram in Tamil Nadu, Mumbai in Maharashtra, Nalanda in Bihar, Ahmedabad in Gujarat, Sarnath in Uttar Pradesh, Leh in Ladakh, Hyderabad in Telangana and Silchar in Assam. In coordination with the Indian Council for Cultural Relations, more than 210 Indian missions abroad will organize yoga events at nearly 2,500 locations across the world. In Delhi, yoga celebrations are being organized at prominent public locations including Lawn of Shanti Path, Kartavya Path, New Moti Bagh, CP Central Park, Talkatora Garden and Yamuna Sports Complex. Anand Kumar, Akashwani News, Delhi.
1: President Draupadi Murmu will be the chief guest at the state-level International Yoga Day program in Jabalpur, Madhya Pradesh today. The event will begin at 7:30 in the morning at Garrison Ground in Sadar. The National Eligibility Cum Entrance Test, NEET UG, re-examination will be conducted this afternoon. The re-examination will be held across 551 cities in India and 14 cities abroad for over 22.79 lakh candidates. The examination will be held from 2 p.m. to 5:15 p.m. The examination is being conducted in English and 12 Indian languages. Ahead of the examination, the National Testing Agency conducted nationwide mock drill yesterday to verify all system jammers, CCTV, frisking staff and biometrics. The NTA said that it is fully prepared for the smooth, fair, transparent conduct of the examination. Union Minister of Ports, Shipping and Waterways, Sarbanand Sonowal, has said that three Indian-flagged crude oil tankers carrying over 8.6 lakh metric tons of cargo with 94 Indian crew members have successfully transited the Strait of Hormuz yesterday and are en route to India. These oil tankers are Desh Vaibhav, Desh Vibhor and Sanmar Herald. In a social media post, Mr. Sonowal said that under the decisive leadership of Prime Minister Narendra Modi,

0: Morning News. Good morning, I'm Sunil Varma. The headlines. International Yoga Day being celebrated across the globe today. Prime Minister Narendra Modi leads the nation in practicing common yoga protocol from historic Red Road in Kolkata. Prime Minister to also commission three indigenously built Indian Navy platforms, INS Dunagiri, INS Sanshodhak and INS Agra in Kolkata today. National Testing Agency to conduct NEET UG re-examination in India and abroad this afternoon. Three Indian flagged crude oil tankers carrying over 8.6 lakh metric tons of cargo successfully cross Strait of Hormuz. IMD issues red alert for extremely heavy rainfall over sub-Himalayan West Bengal and Sikkim today. And in cricket, India A to take on Sri Lanka A in tri-series final in Dambulla this morning. The 12th International Day of Yoga is being celebrated across India and around the world today with the theme Yoga for Healthy Aging. The theme highlights the importance of adopting yoga as a lifelong practice for healthy, active and dignified aging. Prime Minister Narendra Modi led the nation in observing the International Day of Yoga from Kolkata's Red Road, where thousands of people joined him in performing the morning exercises. Participating in the common yoga protocol session, Mr. Modi performed yoga alongside thousands of practitioners at the iconic venue. Speaking on the occasion, Mr. Modi said, June the 21st, which marks the longest day in some parts of the earth, has now become the largest community celebration day because of yoga.
1: 21 जून का ये दिन पृथ्वी के कुछ भूभाग पर साल में सबसे लंबी अवधि का दिन होता है और अंतर्राष्ट्रीय योग दिवस के कारण 21 जून का ये दिन विश्व के सबसे बड़े सामूहिक उत्सव का दिन भी बन गया है विश्व के अलग-अलग हिस्सों से योग की एक से एक अद्भुत तस्वीरें आ रही हैं पूरा देश योग की ऊर्जा से चैतन्य से भरा हुआ नजर आ रहा है
0: The Prime Minister said yoga is not just physical exercise and is not restricted to any age group it is an expression of human spirit
1: When we speak of yoga for healthy aging, it means that we can work to ensure that age does not reduce human potential. Yoga can help human life to aspire for constant growth. Our target must be to be more flexible at 40 than we were at 20. Our target must be to be more energetic at 50 than we were at 30. Our target must be to be more resistant to lifestyle disease at 70 than we were at 50. This is where yoga can help us.
0: Prime Minister Modi said we should not restrict yoga to only particular occasions. It must be made part of our lives. He said Yoga 365 slogan has been made popular this year by the government with 100-day online yoga classes. Since the inception of the International Day of Yoga in 2015, Mr. Modi has led celebrations from various locations including New Delhi, Chandigarh, Lucknow, Mysuru, New York, Srinagar and Vishakhapatnam. Several union ministers, state ministers and senior officials are also taking part in Yoga Day events being organized across the country. The national celebration reaffirms yoga's growing role as a global movement promoting health, harmony and collective well-being. More from our correspondent.
2: International Day of Yoga is witnessing enthusiastic participation across the country and abroad. The Ministry of Culture, in collaboration with Archaeological Survey of India, is organizing special yoga programs at 100 iconic locations, linking India's rich cultural heritage with its enduring yoga traditions. Major celebrations are being held at 12 prominent sites, including Red Fort in New Delhi, Haridwar, Konark, Hampi, Mahabalipuram, Mumbai, Nalanda, Ahmedabad, Sarnath, Leh, Hyderabad, and Silchar. The Ministry of Ayush said that over 6 lakh organizations have registered on Yoga Sangam portal, reflecting unprecedented public participation in this year's celebration. Internationally, more than 210 Indian missions are organizing yoga events at nearly 2,500 locations across the world through coordinated efforts of the Indian Council for Cultural Relations. Rohan, Akashwani News, Delhi.
0: President Draupadi Murmu was chief guest at the state-level International Yoga Day program in Jabalpur, Madhya Pradesh today. The event was held at Garrison Ground in Sadar. In Saudi Arabia, more than 500 participants gathered in Riyadh yesterday to celebrate the International Day of Yoga, highlighting the growing popularity of yoga in the country and its role in promoting health and well-being. The event, organized by the Indian Embassy in Riyadh in collaboration with the Saudi Yoga Committee and local partners, was held at the Prince Faisal bin Fahad Olympic Complex. Yoga enthusiasts across several Western countries practiced yoga in large groups yesterday ahead of International Day of Yoga today. In Canada's Toronto, an enthusiastic gathering of government representatives, diplomatic corps, yoga practitioners, wellness organizations and community leaders participated in a yoga session against the historic backdrop of the Legislative Assembly of Ontario. In Brazil, a curated yoga session was led by the Ambassador of India to Brazil, Dinesh Bhatia, at the majestic Foz do Iguaçu waterfalls. Prime Minister Narendra Modi will commission 3 indigenously built Indian Navy platforms, INS Dunagiri, INS Sanshodhak and INS Agra in Kolkata today. Designed by the Navy's Warship Design Bureau and built by Garden Reach Shipbuilders and Engineers, the vessels are intended to strengthen combat operations, hydrographic surveying and anti-submarine warfare. We have a report from our correspondent.
3: INS Duragiri, a Project 17A stealth frigate, is armed with BrahMos missiles and medium-range air defense systems. INS Sanshodhak is a survey vessel designed for coastal and deep-water hydrographic operations, while INS Agra is an anti-submarine warfare craft equipped with torpedoes, rocket launchers, and sonar systems for coastal defense. The Navy said the vessels have more than 75% indigenous content and involved over 200 micro, small, and medium enterprises, highlighting the growth of India's domestic shipbuilding industry. Shondi Pandashgupta, Akashwani News, Kolkata.
0: This is Akashwani giving you the news. For quick news updates round the clock, follow us on IX handle at AIR News Alerts. And for details of stories and more, log on to our website www.newsonair.gov.in and download News on AIR app. The National Eligibility Cum Entrance Test NEET UG 2026 re-examination will be conducted today. It will be held across 551 cities in India and 14 cities abroad for over 22.79 lakh candidates. The examination will be held in the afternoon from 2 to 5:15 p.m. The examination is being conducted in English and 12 Indian languages. Ahead of the examination, the National Testing Agency, NTA, conducted nationwide mock drill yesterday to verify all systems jammers, CCTV, frisking staff and biometrics. The NTA said that it is fully prepared for the smooth, fair and transparent conduct of the examination. Our correspondent has the details.
4: Over 2 lakh personnel, including observers, coordinators, police forces and administrators, have been deployed for the secure, transparent and smooth conduct of the examination. A multi-layered security framework has been put in place to ensure a fair and transparent examination. It includes CCTV surveillance, Aadhaar-based biometric verification, GPS-enabled vehicles with police escort for the movement of the examination material, and end-to-end secure handling of confidential materials to designated locations under sealed protocols. The NTA is also actively monitoring social media platforms to curb misinformation and prevent malpractice. Saklayan Akhtar for Akashwani News, Delhi.
0: Union Minister of Ports, Shipping and Waterways, Sarbananda Sonowal, has said that 3 Indian-flagged crude oil tankers carrying over 8.6 lakh metric tons of cargo with 94 Indian crew members have successfully transited the Strait of Hormuz yesterday and our own routes to India. These old tankers are Desh Vaibhav, Desh Vibhor and Sanmar Herald. In a social media post, he said that under the decisive leadership of Prime Minister Narendra Modi, the government is working on highest priority to secure India's maritime interests. The India Meteorological Department has issued a red colour warning for extremely heavy rainfall over sub-Himalayan West Bengal and Sikkim today. It also predicted heavy to very heavy rainfall at isolated places over Assam and Meghalaya till Thursday. Northeastern states are expected to receive fairly widespread to widespread rainfall till the 26th of this month. As part of a series, People's Padma on Akashwani, we bring you a conversation with Professor Juzair Vasi, a pioneer in the field of semiconductors and solar photovoltaics. He has been honored with the prestigious Padma Shri.
5: India is emerging as one of the biggest major solar deployers, and I can see that we are going to also emerge as a major manufacturer of solar components.
0: To listen to the interview, tune in to 100.1 Akashwani Gold today at 10:30 a.m. You can also listen to this interview on the News on AIR app and News on AIR official YouTube channel. As part of our series, Prakriti Ki Baat, Akashwani Ke Saath, we bring you a discussion on the efforts of Jhumarmur Panchayat in Nagaon district of Assam, which has been recently awarded the National Panchayat Award in the Clean and Green Panchayat category. To listen to the conversation, tune in to 100.1 Akashwani Gold today at 9:10 a.m. You can also listen to this discussion on News on AIR app and News on AIR official YouTube channel. India A will take on Sri Lanka A in the Tri-Series cricket final, scheduled to be played in Dambulla today. The match will start at 10 in the morning. Smarting from an ill-tempered defeat in their previous match, India A will look to settle scores when they take on Sri Lanka A in the final, with teenage sensation Vaibhav Suryavanshi set to be in the spotlight once again. In FIFA World Cup, Germany defeated Ivory Coast 2-1 in Toronto, Canada and clinched a spot in the knockout phase at the tournament. For Germany, Dennis Undav scored twice. Earlier, the Netherlands secured a commanding 5-1 victory over Sweden in Group F match at NRG Stadium in Houston, United States. Yesterday, in another match, Brazil recorded their first win of the FIFA World Cup with a comfortable 3-0 victory over Haiti at the Philadelphia Stadium. And now for a look at today's newspapers, it's over to Shagun Chopra.
6: Thank you, Sunil. NEET UG re-examination is the top story on dailies today. All hands on deck for NEET retest, writes Hindustan Times. 1.38 lakh CCTV, 51,000 jammers for leak-proof NEET today, headlines The Asian Age. The war between Iran and Israel, too, continues to dominate front pages of dailies. Iran closes Hormuz amid Israeli attacks on Lebanon, reads the Hindu headline. On the 12th International Day of Yoga 2026, the Pioneer writes that 6 lakh people will perform yoga today with Prime Minister Modi in Kolkata. Two studies led by AIIMS have found that yoga may improve women's hormone and insulin levels, reports the Times of India. An AI-enabled queue management system will be implemented in Kerala Sabarimala Ayyappa Temple from November, reports the Hindu. In just over 3 months, from the end of February until early June, Indian records in athletics were broken 20 times, reveals the Indian Express. And finally, the ASI has made significant discoveries at Rakhigarhi, perhaps the largest site of the Indus Valley civilization, with the recovery of 8 skeletons and pottery offerings, reports the Tribune. DNA testing is underway. And with that, it's back to you, Sunil.
0: Thank you, Shagun. And now, before we end the bulletin, the headlines once again. International Yoga Day being celebrated across the globe today. Prime Minister Narendra Modi leads the nation in practicing common yoga protocol from historic Red Road in Kolkata. Prime Minister to also commission 3 indigenously built Indian Navy platforms, INS Dunagiri, INS Sanshodhak and INS Agra in Kolkata today. National Testing Agency to conduct NEET UG re-examination in India and abroad this afternoon. 3 Indian-flagged crude oil tankers carrying over 8.6 lakh metric tons of cargo successfully crossed Strait of Hormuz. IMD issues red alert for extremely heavy rainfall over sub-Himalayan West Bengal and Sikkim today. And in cricket, India A to take on Sri Lanka A in tri-series final in Dambulla this morning. And with that, we end the morning news. Have a nice day.

This is Akashvani Shillong, the Northeast News Bulletin, read by Rikinti Marwin. Before we begin the news headlines, International Yoga Day being celebrated globally today. Defence Minister Rajnath Singh emphasises on country's defence strategies at Eastern Air Command in Shillong. And Union Finance Minister Nirmala Sitharaman inaugurates growth in Jayanti Hills of Meghalaya under Eco-Tourism Infrastructure Development Project. And now the news in details. International Yoga Day is being celebrated globally today. This year marks the 12th International Day of Yoga on the theme Yoga for Healthy Aging, which emphasizes the importance of yoga for all ages. The Union Ministry of Culture is organizing special yoga events at 100 iconic locations across the country, bringing together India's rich cultural heritage and yoga traditions. Defence Minister Rajnath Singh has underscored the need for technological agility, strategic foresight and institutional innovation to maintain a robust preparedness amidst the uncertainties of present-day world order. Interacting with soldiers at the Eastern Air Command headquarters in Shillong yesterday, Mr. Singh asserted that hybrid threats, cyber challenges, information warfare, logistics resilience, supply chain security and drones are emerging as critical elements in the constantly evolving nature of warfare. He stated that Operation Sindoor proved to be a historic success due to the nation's self-reliance efforts spearheaded by Prime Minister Narendra Modi. Formations like the Eastern Air Command have emerged as active partners in this broad national vision, he added. Chief of the Air Staff, Air Chief Marshal A.P. Singh, Officer Commanding-in-Chief Eastern Air Command Air Marshal Indrapal Singh Walia and other senior officers of the Indian Air Force were present on the occasion. Defence Minister Rajnath Singh is celebrating the International Day of Yoga 2026 with troops at the Eastern Air Command in Upper Shillong today. Union Finance Minister Nirmala Sitharaman yesterday inaugurated the Jowai Nartyang Kriyap Khanduli Road under Meghalaya Eco-Tourism Infrastructure Development Project, funded by New Development Bank at an amount of 59.48 crore rupees. She interacted with the students of Kiang Nangba Government College and players at the football stadium at Wayajaya. The finance minister also went on a pilgrimage to Ma Jayanti Temple at Nartyang and the monoliths. The Jayantiteshwari Temple is revered as one of the 51 Shakti Pithas. Tripura Chief Minister Dr. Manik Saha has said that under the Pradhan Mantri Kisan Samman Nidhi PM Kisan scheme, a total of 977.89 crore rupees has been transferred directly to the bank accounts of 2,85,571 farmers in the state up to the 22nd installment. Addressing a PM Kisan program at the State Agricultural Research Center at Arundhuti Nagar yesterday, the Chief Minister said that every policy and decision of the state government is aligned with the vision of Vikshit Bharat, with farmers forming the backbone of this vision. Dr. Saha said the scheme supports the central government's objective of empowering small and marginal farmers, doubling their income and promoting sustainable agriculture. He also noted that Prime Minister Narendra Modi has given special emphasis to the agricultural sector in the Northeast, aiming to make farmers in the region self-reliant. Manipur Chief Minister Yumnam Khemchand Singh has urged all communities residing in the state to keep their differences aside and look forward to dialogue for bringing peace. He appealed to the people of Manipur to extend their full cooperation to the government's ongoing efforts to restore and maintain peace. Addressing a gathering at the Jan Kalyan Shivir camp in Imphal West District yesterday, the Chief Minister said that the CAM is aimed to ensure the doorstep delivery of various government welfare schemes and services to the people effectively. While lauding the Prime Minister Narendra Modi for his visionary leadership, the Chief Minister said that the CAM forms a part of the broader effort to realise the vision of Vikshit Bharat, Vikshit Manipur 2047. He also highlighted various projects undertaken in Manipur. Manipur Governor Ajay Kumar Bhalla yesterday presented the 7th Governor's Art Award to Yendrambam Ibochoba Singh in recognition of his contribution in the field of fine arts. The award was presented at a function held at the Cabinet Hall of Chief Minister's Office at Mantri Pukri in Imphal East. The Governor reviewed paintings of the awardee before presenting the award. Chief Minister Yumnam Khemchand Singh, Art and Culture Minister Lokin Singh, Chief Secretary and other officers attended the function.
As part of the nationwide celebration marking 12 years of trust, development and public welfare, Jan Kalyan Shivir was organized in various districts of Arunachal Pradesh on Saturday. The Jan Kalyan Shivir was held at Boleng in Siang district, Sipi in Upper Subansiri district, Yazali in Kiyi Panyor district and Hari village under Zero Circle in Lower Subansiri district. The government departments and allied agencies provided on-the-spot services, registration facilities, awareness campaigns and beneficiary-oriented assistance. The Jan Kalyan Shivir reaffirms the government's commitment to ensuring last-mile delivery of services and strengthening public outreach through citizen-centric governance. As part of the observance of the International Day Against Drug Abuse and Illicit Trafficking, the Directorate of Social Welfare, Government of Meghalaya, in collaboration with the Drug Reduction, Elimination and Action Mission, organized a bike rally in Shillong yesterday. The rally aimed at raising awareness on the harmful effects of drug abuse and promote a drug-free society was flagged off by Saloni Verma, Director, Social Welfare Department, Government of Meghalaya, from the premises of Uso Sotham Auditorium, Shillong. Ms. Verma said that awareness programs such as the bike rally play an important role in educating citizens and strengthening collective action against the growing menace of drugs. She emphasized the need for community participation, especially among the youth, in building a safer and healthier society. The central government has banned the manufacture, sale and distribution of 16 fixed-dose combination FDC drugs for human use. The move follows a Supreme Court directive review by an expert committee set up by the Drugs Technical Advisory Board, which found the drug combinations lacking in therapeutic justification and posing health risk. The banned products include certain dermatological, pain relief, antispasmodic and antibiotic-based medicines. The Ministry of Health and Family Welfare said the action aims to ensure only safe, effective and scientifically validated medicines remain available. State drug regulators and enforcement agencies have been directed to strictly implement the ban. A workshop on the Model Code of Conduct for campaigns was held in Shillong, bringing together election officials, political parties, academicians, media professionals and researchers to discuss ethical election practices and campaign regulations. The program was organized by the Office of the Chief Electoral Officer, Meghalaya, in collaboration with the India International Institute of Democracy and Election Management. It was held as part of the thematic priorities under the India's chairmanship of the International Institute for Democracy and Electoral Assistance. Principal Secretary to the Government of Meghalaya, F.R. Kharkungor, stressed the importance of ethical election campaigns, responsible political conduct, and strengthening public trust in democratic institutions. Commissioner and Secretary, District Council Affairs Department, C.V.D. Dengdo, highlighted the relevance of the sixth schedule. He spoke on the applicability of the Model Code of Conduct during elections to the Khasi Hills, Jayanta Hills, and Garo Hills Autonomous District Councils. Progressive farmers Jati Bikram Jamatia from Kila Kachigang in Gomati district will represent Tripura at the International Pine Apple Festival in New Delhi from 27th to 29th June. Supported by the State Agriculture and Farmers Welfare Department, he will showcase Tripura's famous queen variety pineapple before national and international delegates. Cultivating nearly 2 hectares under the Mission for Integrated Development of Horticulture Scheme, Jamatia has earned around 10 lakh rupees from pineapple sales this year. Officials say his success highlights the potential of modern horticulture and will inspire the farmers across Tripura. Before we wind up the news headlines once again, International Yoga Day being celebrated globally today, Defence Minister Rajnath Singh emphasises on country's defence strategies at Eastern Air Command Shillong, and Union Finance Minister Nirmala Sitharaman inaugurates road in Jayanta Hills of Meghalaya under Ecotourism Infrastructure Development Project. With that, we end the Northeast News Bulletin from Akashvani Shillong. Have a nice day.

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0: The Prime Minister said yoga is not just physical exercise and is not restricted to any age group. It is an expression of human spirit. Since the inception of the International Day of Yoga in 2015, Mr. Modi has led celebrations from various locations including New Delhi, Chandigarh, Lucknow, Mysuru, New York, Srinagar and Vishakhapatnam. President Draupadi Murmu was chief guest at the state-level International Yoga Day program in Jabalpur, Madhya Pradesh today. The event was held at Garrison Ground in Sadar. Meanwhile, several union ministers, organizations and eminent personalities are participating in yoga sessions across the national capital region to celebrate the 12th Annual International Day of Yoga. Union Health Minister Jagat Prakash Nadda today attended the Yoga Day celebrations at Shantipath. External Affairs Minister Dr. S. Jaishankar participated in a yoga session at Nehru Park in New Delhi. Union Sports Minister Mansukh Mandaviya also participated in the International Day of Yoga celebrations at Jawaharlal Nehru Stadium in New Delhi. Actor Akshay Kumar joined the Sports Minister in the yoga session. Prime Minister Narendra Modi will commission three indigenously built Indian Navy platforms, INS Dunagiri, INS Sanshodhak and INS Agre in Kolkata today, designed by the Navy's Warship Design Bureau and built by Garden Reach shipbuilders and engineers. The vessels are intended to strengthen combat operations, hydrographic surveying and anti-submarine warfare. The National Eligibility Cum Entrance Test, NEET UG 2026, re-examination will be conducted today. It will be held across 551 cities in India and 14 cities abroad for over 22.79 lakh candidates. The examination will be held in the afternoon from 2 to 5:15 p.m. The examination is being conducted in English and 12 Indian languages. Ahead of the examination, the National Testing Agency conducted nationwide mock drill yesterday to verify all systems jammers, CCTV frisking staff and biometrics. The NTA said that it is fully prepared for the smooth, fair and transparent conduct of the examination. Union Minister of Ports, Shipping and Waterways Sarbanand Sonowal has said that three Indian-flagged crude oil tankers carrying over 8.6 lakh metric tons of cargo with 94 Indian crew members have successfully transited the Strait of Hormuz yesterday and are en route to India. The 19th Mumbai International Film Festival will draw to a close today. The biennial festival of documentaries, short fiction, animation and AI cinema began on 15 June and will conclude tonight. The closing ceremony scheduled to take place this evening at Mumbai's Ravindranatya Mandir. The best films will receive 18 awards across the international and national competition categories, carrying a total prize money of 45 lakh rupees along with trophies and certificates. India A will take on Sri Lanka A in the Tri-Series cricket final scheduled to be played in Dambulla today. The match will start at 10 in the morning. Smarting from an ill-tempered defeat in their previous match, India A will look to settle scores when they take on Sri Lanka A in the final. And that is the end of this news bulletin.

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Once again, welcome our listeners to our station. You have just heard Hindi news and English news, which has been relayed from Delhi station. Now, the time is 9:10, and it's time for us to play to you the Western devotional music program. Today, we bring you a popular tracks from the album White Crows, and the numbers are It's My Life, Enough is Enough, In the Kingdom, and No Second Chances.

0: You have just heard the numbers by various artists from the album White Crows. Now we are going to play to you a talk on yoga for Vasudhaya Kutumbakam on the occasion of International Yoga Day by Dr. Sambhu Ariel.
1: As we all well aware, the International Day of Yoga is observed on 21st June every year worldwide since 2015 to raise awareness about the importance and impact of yoga on people's life and enhance its quality. Yoga is an invaluable gift from our ancient tradition. Today embodies unity of mind and body, thought and action, a holistic approach that is valuable to our health and our well-being. Yoga is not just about exercise. It is a way to discover the sense of oneness with yourself, the world, and the nature. According to WHO, reduced physical activity is the leading cause of death worldwide and a key risk factor for non-communicable disease such as cardiovascular disease, cancer, and diabetes. Therefore, International Day of Yoga is an opportunity to make people across the globe aware about the benefits of yoga for health and well-being through easy and cost-effective effort. Yoga cultivates the way of maintaining a balanced attitude in day-to-day life. Consistent practice of yoga helps to improve health and strength, natural immunity. The practice of yoga helps in improving one's metabolism, maintaining proper blood circulation, and reducing vulnerability to various ailments like respiratory disorder, cardiovascular disorder, diabetes, etc. Yoga also improves mental health and emotional resilience and enable people to cope with fear, anxiety, stress, boredom, depression, and frustration. Yoga is an art and science of healthy living based on an extremely subtle science which focuses on bringing harmony between mind and body. The aim of yoga is to overcome all kind of suffering that leads to a sense of freedom in every walk of life, with holistic health, happiness, and harmony, and thus known for disease prevention, health promotion, and management of many lifestyle-related disorders. All this science originated in India thousands of years ago. The greatest sage Maharishi Patanjali, known as Father of Yoga, compiled and refined and then the then existing practice of yoga. He advocates Ashtanga Yoga for all-round personality development. Types of yoga: Karma Yoga, Bhakti Yoga, Jnana Yoga, Raja Yoga. Yoga is universal irrespective of religion, culture, nationality, race, caste, creed, sex, and age. Yoga is the science of right living on all the aspects of individual, like physical, mental, emotional, social, spiritual. Today, diseases are related to stress, tension, fast life, wrong eating, sleep habit, sedentary way of life, iatrogenic disease due to side effect and after effect of drugs, are in stiff increase. Thus, yoga is the need of the hour. Today, yoga is no longer restricted to hermits, saints, and sages. It has then taken its place in our everyday life. The science of yoga have been reoriented to suit modern sociological needs and lifestyle. Yoga is a discipline based on extremely subtle science, which focus on bringing harmony between mind and body, thought and action, man and nature, and a holistic approach to health and well-being. The word yoga is derived from Sanskrit word which means to join, to unite. Union of individual consciousness with universal consciousness. Yoga practice for health and wellness. Ashtanga Yoga. The first Yama, Ahimsa, Satya, Asthya, Brahmacharya, Aparigraha. Ahimsa means not to harm other. Satya means to be truthful. Asthya, non-stealing. Brahmacharya, celibacy. Aparigraha, not to possess beyond actual needs. Niyama, Saucha, Santosa, Tapa, Swadhyaya, Ishvara, Paridhana. Saucha, purity, that external and internal purification. Santosa, contentment. Tapa, to make right efforts to achieve goal. Swadhyaya means self-study. Ishvara Paridhana means complete surrender to God. The asana, that is the third part of Ashtanga Yoga. Pranayama, the fourth part of Ashtanga Yoga. Pratyahara, complete withdrawal of sense organ, the fifth part of Ashtanga Yoga. Dharana, Dhyana, Samadhi. Samadhi, the enlightened, the state of perfection. As we know, in common yoga protocol, there are different practices. First is the loosening practices, that is neck bending forward and backward, right and left and neck rotation, trunk twisting, knee movement. Standing postures, that is Tadasana, which is very helpful for stability in the body, clear up congestion of the spinal nerves. But in case of cardiac problem, varicose vein and vertigo, we should be very cautious. The Vrikshasana improve neuromuscular coordination, balance, endurance, alertness. These different asanas, Padahastasana, Ardhachakrasana, Trikonasana in the standing series of asana, sitting posture, the Vajrasana, Ardhaustrasana, Sasankasana, and Vakrasana. Prone posture, Bhujangasana, Shalambasana, Makarasana, supine posture, Setubandhasana, Pavanamuktasana, Savasana. And the cleansing practice, that is Kapalabhati, beneficial for cleaning our frontal air sinuses, and it helps in cold rhinitis, sinusitis, asthma, bronchial asthma. Rejuvenates our whole body. It balances and strengthens the nerves system and tone up the digestive system. But in case of cardiac disease, high blood pressure, vertigo, varicose, epilepsy, migraine, stress, hernia, and gastric ulcer, care and cautious should be taken. Pranayama, that is Nadi Sodhana Pranayama, which is very helpful, and it decreases the level of stress and anxiety. It improves the immune system. Brahmari Pranayama, relieve the stress. Dhyana, just maintain a mild focus between the eyebrows. Be conscious of your breath, that is meditation. It helps to eliminate negative emotion like fear, anger, anxiety. So to overcome all these things, the yoga is the best, and it has been considered worldwide at the time to cure and to mitigate and to prevent all the lifestyle related disorder. Thank you very much.
0: You have just heard a talk on Yoga for Vasudhaya Kutumbakam on the occasion of International Yoga Day by Dr. Sambhu Ariel. And with this, we'll wind up our program. In a short while from now, we'll be back with another program from the same studio. This is Akashwani Tura.

0: Yan Akashwani Tura, Knatum Swing of a Sakantikon, but Satay Station on Ram Chakswa. Somoy the Oskukola Chiba Jung Oharia, Somoyo Nat Simang, Bisarani Kurang Program Cook, Nasunaman again. 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

Doctor said yoga is not just physical exercise and is not restricted to any age group. It is an expression of human spirit. Since the inception of the International Day of Yoga in 2015, Mr. Modi has led celebrations from various locations, including New Delhi, Chandigarh, Lucknow, Mysuru, New York, Srinagar and Visakhapatnam. President Draupadi Murmu was chief guest at the state-level International Yoga Day program in Jabalpur, Madhya Pradesh today. The event was held at Garrison Ground in Sadar. Meanwhile, several union ministers, organizations and eminent personalities are participating in yoga sessions across the National Capital Region to celebrate the 12th annual International Day of Yoga. Union Health Minister Jagat Prakash Nadda attended the Yoga Day celebrations at Shantipath. External Affairs Minister Dr. S. Jaishankar participated in a yoga session at Nehru Park in New Delhi. Union Sports Minister Mansukh Mandaviya also participated in the International Day of Yoga celebrations at Jawaharlal Nehru Stadium in New Delhi. Actor Akshay Kumar joined the Sports Minister in the yoga session. Special yoga programs were organized across Uttar Pradesh. Governor Anandibhen Patel performed yoga at Raj Bhavan. Chief Minister Yogi Adityanath led the yoga session at Jhansi Fort. Prime Minister Narendra Modi has dedicated three indigenously built Indian Navy platforms, INS Dunagiri, INS Sanshodhak and INS Agre in Kolkata today. Designed by the Navy's Warship Design Bureau and built by Garden Reach shipbuilders and engineers, the vessels are intended to strengthen combat operations, hydrographic surveying and anti-submarine warfare. The National Eligibility Cum Entrance Test NEET UG 2026 re-examination will be conducted today. It will be held across 551 cities in India and 14 cities abroad for over 22.79 lakh candidates. The examination will be held in the afternoon from 2 to 5:15 p.m. The examination is being conducted in English and 12 Indian languages. Ahead of the examination, the National Testing Agency, NTA, conducted nationwide mock drill yesterday to verify all systems, jammers, CCTV, frisking staff and biometrics. The NTA said it is fully prepared for smooth, fair and transparent conduct of the examination. Union Education Minister Dharmendra Pradhan today urged students to take the exam without fear and wish them the very best. The Education Minister also assured that all necessary arrangements have been made for the smooth conduct of the examination. The India Meteorological Department has issued a red colour warning for extremely heavy rainfall over sub-Himalayan West Bengal and Sikkim today. IMD also predicted heavy to very heavy rainfall at isolated places over Assam and Meghalaya till Thursday. The Met Department noted that the northeastern states are expected to receive fairly widespread to widespread rainfall till 26th of this month. India A takes on Sri Lanka A in the Tri-Series cricket final being played in Dambulla today. Smarting from an ill-tempered defeat in the previous match, India A will look to settle scores with Sri Lanka A in the final with teenage sensation Vaibhav Suryavanshi in the spotlight once again. And that is the end of this news bulletin.

0: vessels are intended to strengthen combat operations, hydrographic surveying, and anti-submarine warfare. Addressing the tri-commissioning ceremony, Prime Minister Modi said that today, India is strengthening its entire maritime ecosystem.
1: भारत आज अपने पूरे मैरिटाइम इकोसिस्टम को सशक्त बना रहा है इसलिए आज भारत अपने बंदरगाहों का आधुनिकीकरण कर रहा है नई क्षमता तैयार कर रहा है नई कनेक्टिविटी बना रहा है नदी जलमार्गों का विस्तार कर रहा है मल्टी मॉडल लॉजिस्टिक नेटवर्क विकसित कर रहा है सागरमाला जैसे अभियान इसी व्यापक सोच का हिस्सा है
0: Defence Minister Rajnath Singh said that the tri-commissioning of three indigenously built Indian Navy platforms is a defining moment in India's maritime capability development. The National Eligibility Cum Entrance Test, NEET UG 2026, re-examination for admission to undergraduate medical courses was conducted amid tight security arrangements today. It was held across 551 cities in India and 14 cities abroad for more than 22.79 lakh candidates. The examination was conducted from 2 p.m. to 5:15 p.m. in English and 12 Indian languages. In Tamil Nadu, seven people have been killed and more than 70 workers affected after an ammonia gas leak at a seafood export company in Periyapalayam today. According to preliminary reports, the death toll may rise as rescue and medical operations continue. The National Disaster Response Force, along with specialized chemical, biological and nuclear response teams, launched an immediate rescue operation and worked to contain the leak under strict safety protocols. Chief Minister C. Joseph Vijay ordered a high-level inquiry into the incident and directed a three-member committee to submit report within 24 hours. The Chief Minister also announced an ex gratia of 2 lakh rupees for the families of each deceased. Talks between the US and Iran aimed at strengthening the fragile interim agreement and advancing efforts to end the West Asia conflict began in Switzerland's Bürgenstock today. U.S. Vice President J.D. Vance is leading the U.S. delegation, while Iranian delegation is led by Speaker Mohammad Bagher Ghalibaf and Foreign Minister Abbas Araghchi. Qatar and Pakistan are mediating the talks. The meeting comes after Tehran closed the Strait of Hormuz again over Israel's continued attacks on Lebanon. However, the U.S. military said the waterway remains open to all vessels. Tehran and Washington are set to participate in quadrilateral talks later in the day with representatives of Qatar and Pakistan. Ahead of the four-party talks, the U.S. delegation, which also comprises Special Envoy Steve Witkoff and President Donald Trump's son-in-law, Jared Kushner, held a meeting with the Pakistani mediating team. The International Day of Yoga is being observed throughout the globe today. The main event in India was held in Kolkata's Red Road, led by Prime Minister Narendra Modi, who performed yoga alongside thousands of practitioners at the iconic venue. Speaking on the occasion, Prime Minister Modi emphasized yoga's role in providing pathway from mental wellness to physical wellness. President Draupadi Murmu performed yoga at the Garrison Ground in Jabalpur, Madhya Pradesh. Union Railway Minister Ashwini Vaishnav and Rajasthan Chief Minister Bhajan Lal Sharma today flagged off the Jaipur-Darbhanga Amrit Bharat Express from Jaipur and inaugurated the mega coaching terminal at Khatipura. Speaking on the occasion, Mr. Vaishnav said the new terminal will strengthen railway infrastructure and improve passenger services while also announcing a new station at Sundarpura in Sikar district. In cricket, India A defeated host Sri Lanka by 66 runs in the summit clash of Tri-Nation A series in Dambulla today. Put into bat, India A posted 377 runs for the loss of 9 wickets in stipulated 50 overs. And that is the end of this news bulletin.
2: This is Akashvani Tura. Good evening, listeners. The time now is 8:10 p.m. Today, on the observance of 12th International Day of Yoga, we bring to you a talk on Yoga for Healthy Aging by Saurabh Kumar Paul, yoga instructor.
3: Happy International Yoga Day. 21st June is celebrated as International

yoga day throughout the globe. So let's talk about yoga today. What does yoga really means? The word yoga means to unite, to connect, to join. But what are we connecting? Yoga is union of body, mind and brain, individual consciousness and universal consciousness. In a simple sentence, and basic meaning of yoga is that it is basically consists of three parts, that is breathing exercise, postures and meditation. When you practice breathing exercise, the inner parts of your body such as kidneys, lungs, livers and heart becomes more healthier and fit. Practicing of asanas, which is also known as postures, makes your body flexible as well as your inner parts of your body get stronger. And practicing of meditation makes your mind calm, peaceful and clear. When the mind becomes calm, peaceful and clear, this begins to experience yoga, which means yoga is not something we do. Yoga is something which we experience. Do you know why yoga is more than stretching? Imagine, yoga is a giant tree. The poses are only one branch. The roots go more deeper. Tradition yoga influences self-discipline, ethic living, breath control, concentration, meditation, and self-realization. The purpose of yoga was never to create a flexible body. The purpose was to create balanced human. A person can perform advanced poses but still can feel anger, unhappiness and stress. At the same time, the person who practices the mindful breathing practices can feel yoga more deeper than highly flexible practitioner. True yoga begins when awareness enters everything you do. Let's talk about the three levels of benefits. So first is physical benefits. Postures energy level. It helps us to move better and feel healthier. But it is only first layer. The second layer is mental benefits. Yoga teaches us to observe our thoughts instead of becoming trapped by them. Throughout breathing and mindfulness developed by us, mental balance, emotional balance, reduce stress, greater patience. Calm mind makes better decisions. The third level is spiritual benefits. This is the deepest aspect of yoga.

you simply need willingness and consistency. Start with simple stretchings, basic breathing, exercise simple meditation, and awareness of your mind and body. Purpose of yoga does not measured by how advanced the process looks. It is measured by how peaceful, aware, and stress-free you become. Yoga is not about you becoming someone else, but yoga is about to knowing self. It is not about competition. It is not about performance. It is about to journey inward. The moment your body, mind, breath, and heart working together, yoga happens. Yoga is a way of living. Yoga is a way to understanding yourself. Yoga is a way of inner freedom. Understanding the mechanics of how this life functions and what we can do with it, these mechanics, this technology, this science we are referring to as yoga. Now, yoga means not just about twisting your body, not about standing on your head, not about holding your breath. All these things a circus artist can do better than most yogis. A circus artist can do far better than most yogis in terms of twisting the body, doing this, doing that, holding different positions. That is not the purpose of yoga. Unfortunately, if you utter the word yoga, people think you may have to be in some impossible posture. Yoga is not about postures. It is just a minuscule of yoga. Yoga means, in your experience, everything has become one. The word yug means union. What is union? What can unite with what? As you sit here, your idea, your sense, and your experience of who are you is very strong. You are here as an individual. But what the trees are exhaling right now, you are inhaling. What you are exhaling, the trees are inhaling. In other words, one half of your lung is hanging up there in the tree, right? This is not just in terms of breath. Today, modern physics is proving you that as you sit here, every subatomic particle in your body is in constant transaction with everything else in the existence. If this transaction stops, you will cease to exist. As in the beginning of today's talk, I said that yoga is basically consists of three parts, and that is breathing exercise, postures, and meditation. In yoga, there are several types of breathing exercise, many kinds of postures. Today, I would like to explain one of the most effective breathing exercise, which is called Kapalbhati. Kapalbhati is a cleansing practice involving forceful exhalation and passive inhalation. Now the question is, why do we have to do forceful exhalation? Every day, before you feed your stomach, you empty your bubble and cleanse it, right? Likewise, our lungs needs to be emptied out any residual carbon monoxide in the system. Throughout the day, we don't take complete long breaths with deeper exhalation. What we do take is solo breath owing to various tensions and multivarious activities we are involved in. What we do is called active inhalation and passive exhalation. Because of that is some amount of residual carbon dioxide that stays in our lungs, which eventually becomes as toxins and manifest as disease. This residual carbon dioxide stays in the lower part of the lungs. The goal of Kapalbhati pranayam practices is to remove this residual carbon dioxide from the system. Ancient heart yoga text talks about six kriyas, six cleansing techniques, and Kapalbhati is one of the six kriyas. So what we do here is forceful exhalation and passive inhalation in order to remove the residual carbon dioxide. Now let us see the etymology of Kapalbhati. Kapal means skull, bhati means to shine. So Kapalbhati means skull shining. Have you ever thought of shining your skull? Let's think.

0: about what would normally want to be shine. People would want shining jewelry, maybe shining utensils, shining shoes, and if it comes to your own body, maybe shining face. But who would think about shining your skull? There is something to it, right? There is some kind of symbolic representation here. When you do Kapalbhati, what happens? We just discussed that it gets rid of all the residual carbon dioxide and toxins from the body. So fresh air, fresh oxygen enters your lungs, and fresh oxygenated blood enters every nook and corner of your brain, even those parts that you have not been used for a while. What you have to do is to empty all the toxins from your body, and then when you inhale fresh air into the system, then every part of the brain is nourished with oxygenated blood. What was looking like a dark, dingy room now looks like a shiny space. This is symbolic representation of Kapalbhati. Moreover, there are studies shown out of research that they have found out Kapalbhati improves cognitive functions. It improves clarity in the mind. The speed in which you process things also improves. Now let us understand why we need to do Kapalbhati. The science behind that leads to so many benefits. In our lungs, there is an organ called or known as diaphragm. Diaphragm is a dome-shaped muscle that separates your lungs and your abdominal organs. When you do Kapalbhati, you pull the navel inside, contact the abdomen, and initiate the pressure from the lower abdomen. So, as a result, this diaphragm is pushed up and reduces the volume of your thoracic region, chest area. So, let us pause here and see what happens. When the diaphragm is pushed up, the volume in the lungs is reduced. Right. From our school science, we have learned that when the volume reduces, the pressure increases. So, whatever pressure that remains, the air pressure remains inside the lungs, increases. This pressure is called intrapulmonary pressure. And this is normally maintained equal to that of the atmospheric pressure. Our homeostasis in the body maintains that. But when there is a high pressure due to this diaphragm pushed up, what happens? In order to maintain that to that equal to that of the atmospheric pressure, every carbon dioxide in the lungs is squeezed out. In order to bring the pressure to the normal, the air is expelled out of your lungs without any residue. So thereafter, whatever air that you take in is a fresh oxygenated air without being contaminated with the already existent carbon dioxide. So this is the science behind how it happens during a Kapalbhati practice. Apart from cleansing the lungs and purifying the blood, Kapalbhati has many more benefits. We are going to see four important benefits. First and foremost, it strengthens your abdominal organs, your diaphragm, during this practice of Kapalbhati. Like how you exercise your arm muscles, exercise your body, in generally likewise, Kapalbhati brings strength to the internal muscles. The second part is due to lungs becoming more strong, its capacity to eliminate the phlegm from your respiratory system is also higher. So, Kapalbhati is a great tool to get rid of or prevent any kind of respiratory illness. The third important benefit is Kapalbhati also works on your upper respiratory system, where it clears all the sinus and fluid buildup in your facial region. It clears everything. The fourth important benefit is it brings down so much clarity to the mind. It brings calmness to the mind after the Kapalbhati practices. During the Kapalbhati practice, It is an energizing practice. It triggers your sympathetic nervous system. But after you finish the Kapalbhati, the parasympathetic nervous system gets activated, and that brings calmness to the mind. Not only that, it is helps all your internal functions, organs. When parasympathetic nervous system is activated, your internal organ functions very well. Yoga is a complete exercise of your body, mind and soul. If you practice regularly, of course, your body will be a healthy and fit body. Mind will be calm and stress-free. And the soul will be more peaceful and happier. The more you feel happy, the more you can give happiness to others and also to yourself. To know yoga better, you should start practice yoga. The more you practice, the more you know. Thank you.
1: Listeners, today on the observance of 12th International Day of Yoga, you have heard a talk on Yoga for Healthy Aging by Saurav Kumar Paul, yoga instructor. Now, we bring to you devotional Western music. You can listen to the number Cross of Christ by Eliason Durham.

Listeners, you've heard Cross of Christ by Alison Durham. Finally, with this number, we wind up our devotional Western music program for tonight. Thank you for listening. In a short while from now, at 8:30 p.m., we shall relay Delhi Station of All India Radio for the sports scan, to be followed by News in Hindi at 8:45 p.m. At 9 p.m., you can listen to News in English, to be followed by the Spotlight program at 9:15 p.m. At 9:30, you can again listen to Vivid Bharati program. At 10 p.m., we shall relay News in Hindi, to be followed by News in English at 10:05 p.m. And finally, at 10:10 p.m., we shall relay Vivid Bharati program Chai Git from Delhi Station of All India Radio. 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

0: Good evening. This is Akashwani and I am Nishit Kumar with the news at 9. The headlines. Prime Minister Narendra Modi asserts strong maritime capabilities key to country's economic and strategic influence, commissions 3 indigenous naval warships in Kolkata. NEET re-examination for admission to undergraduate medical courses conducted amid tight security arrangements. In Tamil Nadu, 7 people killed and over 70 affected in ammonia gas leak at a seafood export company in Periyapalayam. US-Iran talks underway in Switzerland to strengthen the interim agreement and consolidate efforts to end the West Asia conflict. IMD forecasts extremely heavy rainfall in Arunachal Pradesh, Assam, Sikkim and sub-Himalayan West Bengal till Saturday. Indian women's hockey team lifts FIH Nations Cup, defeating host New Zealand 2-0 in final. And in cricket, India lift the Tri-Nation A series, beating host Sri Lanka by 66 runs in final. And now the news in detail. Prime Minister Narendra Modi has emphasized the importance of maritime strength in the modern world, stressing that strong maritime capabilities are a deciding factor for the country's economic and strategic influence. He stated that India fully understands this reality and is preparing itself accordingly.
1: 2014 तक भारत करीब 700 करोड़ रुपये के रक्षा उत्पादों का निर्यात करता था। आज यह आंकड़ा बढ़कर करीब 40,000 करोड़ रुपये पहुंच रहा है। भारत में बने रक्षा उपकरण अब दुनिया के 80 से अधिक देशों तक पहुंच रहे हैं। 12 साल में जो प्रगति हुई है वो ये बताती है कि जब नीति स्पष्ट हो तो देश में कितना बड़ा परिवर्तन हो सकता है।
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0: Mr. Modi noted that more than 200 MSMEs contributed to the construction, generating substantial employment and economic activity across the country. Highlighting recent achievements, the Prime Minister said more than 40 indigenously built warships and submarines have been inducted into the Indian Navy over the past few years. The National Eligibility Cum Entrance Test, NEET UG 2026 re-examination for admission to undergraduate medical courses was conducted today amid tight security arrangements. The National Testing Agency, NTA, said more than 20 lakh candidates appeared for the re-examination at 5,440 centres in the country and 14 centres abroad. The examination was conducted in 13 languages, including Hindi and English. The NTA said that extensive arrangements were made for all candidates, including more than 10,000 persons with disabilities. We have more from our correspondent.
2: Aadhaar-based biometric and facial authentication, CCTV surveillance, signal jammers and two-layer frisking with the support of state police were implemented at all examination centres. Command and control centres for CCTV monitoring were established at the NTA headquarters, the Ministry of Education, 34 centrally funded institutions under the Department of Higher Education, as well as in every state and at district collectorates. The examination was conducted with support of Central Armed Police Forces, the Ministry of External Affairs, the Department of Posts, the Indian Air Force and the Ministry of Home Affairs, among others. Several state governments also made arrangements for students and parents, including the provision of shade, drinking water, food, ambulances and standby medical facilities at examination centres. Around 7 lakh officials, including police personnel, observers and examination staff, were mobilised across the country to conduct the examination, which was completed in a record 37 days. Suparna Saikya, Akashwani News, Delhi.
0: In Tamil Nadu, 7 people have been killed and more than 70 workers affected after an ammonia gas leak at a seafood export company in Periyapalayam today. According to preliminary reports, the death toll may rise as rescue and medical operations continue. The NDRF, along with specialized chemical, biological and nuclear response teams, launched an immediate rescue operation and worked to contain the leak under strict safety protocols. Chief Minister C. Joseph Vijay ordered a high-level inquiry into the incident and directed a three-member committee to submit a report within 24 hours. The Chief Minister also announced an ex gratia of 2 lakh rupees for the families of each deceased. Vice President C.P. Radhakrishnan and Prime Minister Narendra Modi have expressed grief at the loss of lives in the ammonia gas leak incident at a seafood export unit in Tiruvallur, Tamil Nadu. In social media posts, Mr. Radhakrishnan and Mr. Modi extended their condolences to the bereaved families and prayed for the speedy recovery of those undergoing treatment. The International Day of Yoga is being observed throughout the globe today. The main event in India was held in Kolkata's Red Road, led by Prime Minister Narendra Modi, who performed yoga alongside thousands of practitioners at the iconic venue. Speaking on the occasion, Prime Minister Modi emphasized yoga's role in providing pathways from mental wellness to physical wellness.
1: Yoga keval hamare sharirik swasthya par hi focus nahi karta. Yoga manasik swasthya se शारीरिक स्वास्थ्य का मार्ग दिखाता है. इसलिए योग के विषय में युक्त चेष्टस्य कर्मसु कहा गया है. यानी हमें क्या करना चाहिए, क्या नहीं करना चाहिए, इसका बोध. ये बोध हमारे जीवन में शांति का स्रोत तो बनता ही है, इससे विश्व शांति का मार्ग भी खुलता है.
0: President Draupadi Murmu performed yoga at the Garrison Ground in Jabalpur, Madhya Pradesh. Highlighting the International Yoga Day theme for this year, Yoga for Healthy Aging, she said it underlines the importance of yoga is a celebration of India's great tradition and it has shown humanity the path to a healthy, balanced and meaningful life.
3: अंतर्राष्ट्रीय योग दिवस 2026 का थीम है योगा फॉर हेल्दी एजिंग. ये थीम समाज के वरिष्ठ सदस्यों के स्वस्थ, सक्रिय, आत्मनिर्भर एवं गरिमापूर्ण जीवन के लिए योग की उपयोगिता को रेखांकित करती है. आज हम जो जीवन शैली अपनाते हैं वही हमारे आने वाले समय के स्वास्थ्य एवं सुख का आधार बनती है.
0: Vice President C.P. Radhakrishnan participated in the Yoga Day celebrations in Leh. He said yoga is much more than a form of physical exercise and represents an ancient gift from India to humanity. Thousands of residents across the UAE marked International Yoga Day today with mega yoga sessions that transform community venues into hubs of wellness and cultural exchange. In Dubai, the Consulate General of India organized a yoga session at the Dubai Police Officers Club in association with Dubai Police. In Abu Dhabi, around 1,000 yoga enthusiasts and members of the diplomatic corps gathered under the iconic dome of the Louvre Abu Dhabi for a serene sessions organized by the Embassy of India to mark the occasion. This is Akashwani giving you the news. For quick news updates around the clock, follow us on our X handle at AIR News Alerts. And for details of these stories and more, log on to our website newsonair.gov.in and download the News on AIR app. Welcome back to the News at 9. The United States and Iranian delegation have begun high-level direct talks at Bürgenstock in Switzerland aimed at strengthening the fragile interim agreement and consolidating efforts to end the West Asia conflict. U.S. Vice President J.D. Vance is leading the U.S. delegation, while Iran's delegation is being led by Speaker Mohammad Bagheer Ghalibaf and Foreign Minister Abbas Araghchi. The talks are being mediated by Qatar and Pakistan. Here is more in this desk report.
4: The meeting is taking place amid Tehran's claim to again close the Strait of Hormuz over Israel's continued attacks on Lebanon, which has been countered by the US military, saying that the waterway is open to all vessels.

0: hostels. Ahead of the talks, the U.S. delegation, which also comprises Special Envoy Steve Witkoff and President Donald Trump's son-in-law, Jared Kushner, held a meeting with the Pakistani mediating team. The first clause of the 14-point Memorandum of Understanding between U.S. and Iran, published last week, requires a ceasefire on all fronts, including Lebanon, where fighting has escalated between Israel and the Iranian-backed armed group Hezbollah. Reshma Tiwari, News Desk.
1: British Prime Minister Keir Starmer is facing increasing pressure to step down as leader of the Labour Party, with some critics calling for Andy Burnham to succeed him. The calls intensified after Burnham secured a decisive victory in the Make a Field by-election in Northern England earlier this week, defeating a challenge from Nigel Farage's Reform UK and strengthening his credentials as a potential future leader. Meanwhile, Starmer says he will continue to lead the party and contest any leadership challenge rather than step aside. He's facing mounting pressure from within his own party for stepping down. And back home, the Central Consumer Protection Authority, CCPA, has imposed penalties of 1 lakh rupees each on Storia Foods and Beverages Private Limited and Bector's Food Specialities Limited for misleading advertisements and unfair trade practices arising from the use of the expression 100% in relation to their food products. The authority has also directed both companies to immediately discontinue the impugned claims from their product packaging websites and all digital platforms. CCPA said that the expression 100% is a precise and absolute numerical expression and cannot be used loosely, approximately, or as a marketing slogan. Union Railway Minister Ashwini Vaishnaw and Rajasthan Chief Minister Bhajan Lal Sharma today flagged off the Jaipur-Darbhanga Amrit Bharat Express from Khatipura Railway Station in Jaipur. They also inaugurated the mega coaching terminal at Khatipura and dedicated upgraded passenger amenities at several railway stations. The India Meteorological Department has forecast extremely heavy rainfall over Arunachal Pradesh, Assam, Meghalaya, Sikkim and Sub-Himalayan West Bengal till Saturday, while heavy rainfall is expected in rest of northeast Bihar, Odisha, southern states and Konkan and Goa for the next 4 to 5 days. Thunderstorms conditions will prevail over Rajasthan, Bihar, Jharkhand and Odisha till tomorrow. The thunderstorm, accompanied with lightning and gusty winds, may occur in northern states, Andaman and Nicobar Islands, Andhra Pradesh, Chhattisgarh, Gangetic West Bengal, Madhya Pradesh and Maharashtra for the next 4 to 5 days. Indian women hockey team has lifted the FIH Women's Nations Cup for the second time, defeating host New Zealand 2-0 in the final in Auckland today. With this, Indian team also secured entry to the FIH Women's Pro League. The team produced a stellar defensive display to protect the lead provided by Navneet Kaur and Sunilita Topper. Today's win also marked their return to the Pro League next season. Lalrim Siami was awarded the player of the match, while Deepika finished as the joint top scorer with 6 goals to her name. Prime Minister Narendra Modi has congratulated the Indian team on their win and praised them for their exceptional performance throughout the tournament. Hockey India has announced a cash award of 3 lakh rupees for each player and 1.5 lakh rupees for each member of the support staff. In cricket, India A defeated host Sri Lanka by 66 runs in the summit clash of the Tri-Nation A series in Dambulla today. Put into bat, India A posted 377 runs for the loss of 9 wickets in the stipulated 50 overs. Indian teenage sensation Vaibhav Suryavanshi smashed a half century in just 11 balls before striking 94 in just 29 balls. In reply, Sri Lanka were bowled out for 311 in 47.1 overs. And in women's cricket, India were 19 for no loss in 4 overs against South Africa in a Group A match of the ICC T20 World Cup in Manchester when reports last came in. India won the toss and opted to bat first. This match marked a major milestone for Captain Harmanpreet Kaur, who became the first cricketer, male or female, to play 200 T20 internationals. The 19th Mumbai International Film Festival 2026 concluded today, bringing down the curtains on a 7-day celebration of non-fiction cinema. The closing ceremony was held at Mumbai's Ravindra Natya Mandir in the presence of Maharashtra Governor Jishnu Dev Verma, Additional Secretary in the Ministry of Information and Broadcasting, Prabhat, and other dignitaries. And now, before we end the bulletin, the headlines once again. Prime Minister Narendra Modi asserts strong maritime capabilities key to country's economic and strategic influence, commissions 3 indigenous naval warships in Kolkata. NEET re-examination for admission to undergraduate medical courses conducted amid tight security arrangements. In Tamil Nadu, 7 people killed, over 70 affected in ammonia gas leak.

0: This is Akashvani. In the program Spotlight, now we bring you a discussion on International Yoga Day, celebration of Bharat's ancient knowledge for global well-being. The participants are Rahul Singh Chauhan, yoga expert, Morarji Desai, National Institute of Yoga, and Sarabjit Kaur, anchor.
1: Good evening, listeners, and welcome to today's edition of Spotlight. Today, we celebrate a timeless gift from Bharat to humanity, yoga, a profound tradition that has guided individuals towards physical health, mental balance, and inner harmony for thousands of years. As the world increasingly seeks holistic well-being, yoga continues to inspire millions across continents. To explore this remarkable journey from ancient wisdom to global wellness, we are fortunate to having been connected with Mr. Rahul Singh Chauhan, yoga expert from Morarji Desai National Institute of Yoga. Mr. Rahul, welcome to the show.
2: Thank you so much.
1: We are today celebrating the 12th International Yoga Day. We'd like to understand from you, you know, how far does yoga go as far as its origins are concerned? How can this be traced in India's civilization?
2: When we talk about yoga, its rooted are from ancient India. Indian references in Vedic period, in Indian Harappan civilization, and after that, other scriptures are available, like Bhagavad Gita and Hatha Yoga textbooks, Gheranda Samhita, Hatha Yoga Pradipika, Sib Samhita, like that. We have a tradition of yoga from ancient time to modern time.
1: Mr. Rahul, you just mentioned about how feature of yoga is from the ancestral India. In fact, Prime Minister Narendra Modi also today spoke about what Bhagwan Krishna had to say about this. So let's first hear what the Prime Minister said.
3: Gita mein Bhagwan Krishna ne yoga ke vishay mein kaha hai, yukta ahar viharasya yukta cheshtasya karmasu. 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
1: Prime Minister Narendra Modi spoke about the importance of balanced diet, regular exercise, the importance of sleeping pattern, balance and discipline, he said, is at the heart of yoga and at our lives too. Mr. Rahul, we'd like to know from you, what role does balanced diet, sleeping pattern, along with yoga, play towards our well-being?
2: About yoga, yoga is not only physical postures. Yoga is a lifestyle. Yoga is an art of living. Food and sleeping pattern is most important part of our life. When we will sleep well, our day will be well. When we wake up well and we can practice other aspect of yoga like asana, pranayam very well. And when we talk about food or the diet, it plays important role in yoga. When we will eat balanced diet, it will give health benefits as well as it will enhance vitality of our body. And when we start practicing some Hatha Yoga practices, we start with Satkarma practice. Those are cleansing practices. So when we will eat balanced diet, it will automatically cleanse our body and it will prepare our body for higher practices. So food and sleep plays very vital role in the practice of yoga.
1: How can yoga help us to maintain mental and emotional well-being in such an environment?
2: In today's fast-paced world, many people are dealing with stress, anxiety, poor sleep and information overloaded due to many digital engagements. Yoga offers a holistic solution through practice such as asana, pranayam, and most importantly, there are many relaxation techniques and meditation techniques

0: helps to calm down the nervous system, improves the concentration, and enhance emotional resilience. Even 20 to 30 minutes of daily yoga can help people feel more balanced, more mindful, and better life, and even they can handle the challenges in modern life.
1: This year's International Yoga Day theme is also very interesting. The theme is Yoga for Healthy Aging. Before we ask you for your comments on this, we'll first hear what the Prime Minister had to say on this.
2: Bharat mein hum jante hain aur dekhte aaye hain, yog manav ke jeevan ka chetana ke saath, urja ke saath ek prakash bhi hai. इसलिए इस वर्ष अंतर्राष्ट्रीय योग दिवस की थीम रखी गई है योगा फॉर हेल्दी 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ensure that age does not reduce human potential.
1: How yoga can facilitate constant growth, more resistance to lifestyle disorders, and also bring about more flexibility into our system?
0: When we talk about yoga, and even the theme is yoga for healthy aging, so yoga helps to manage lifestyle disorders such as hypertension, diabetes, obesity, and many stress-related conditions. So yoga can improve overall physical functions and mental balance.
1: What's your view about introducing yoga to children and young people at an early age, and what could be the role of educational institutions in this?
0: It's very, very good question, because I believe introducing yoga at an early age is one of the best invent we can make in the future health and well-being of our society. Children and young people today face academic pressure, excessive screen time, and reduced physical activities, like children are mostly on mobile and TV. Yoga can help improve concentration, emotional balance, physical fitness, and self-discipline. And educational institutions has a very important role to play. By integrating yoga into daily school routines, they can help students develop healthy habits and a positive outlook towards life. Yoga is not only beneficial for physical health, but also supports character building, mental well-being, and holistic development.
1: Mr. Rahul, what simple yoga practices do you suggest can busy professionals and young students or homemakers adopt in their daily life?
0: So for busy people and for housewives, I will suggest a 5-minute yoga protocol that is designed by Morarji Desai National Institute of Yoga under the Ministry of Ayush, and it's available on YouTube and even prepare app for 5-minute yoga break. So in that we include some neck movements, some shoulder movements, some means one backward bending, one forward bending, one side bending practice. And after that, we do Anulom Vilom Pranayam, then Bhramri Pranayam, and then we sit for a minute for meditation. So it's a complete package for 5 minutes. So like people take break in between tea break or other breaks. So we can take a 5-minute yoga break. And for children, there are few practices given by Swami Dhirand Brahmachari Ji, that is Buddhi Tatha Dhriti Shakti Vikasak, Medha Shakti Vikasak, Smaran Shakti Vikasak. They all are related to the brain power. So we can suggest these practices to children, students, young people. With these practices, we can also add practice of Bhramari Pranayam, that is very good for calm down the mind and enhance the brain activities. So these practices can be practiced 5 minutes to 20 minutes in daily life. The most important thing is the person should practice yoga in daily life, not once or twice a week.
1: We like to know from you that, you know, from ancient Bharatiya practice, yoga has now converted into a global movement for well-being. Now, what does the worldwide observance of International Yoga Day tell us about the universal appeal of yoga?
0: So, when we talk about ancient time of yoga, we start with the Vedic Kal, now to the modern world. We see the worldwide observance of International Day of Yoga clearly demonstrate that universal appeal of yoga. Through yoga originated in Bharat, its benefits are relevant to all the people, in respect of nationality, culture, religion or age. The fact that millions of people across the world participate in Yoga Day celebration every year shows that yoga addresses common human aspirants, health, happiness, peace and well-being. It also reflects how an ancient Indian tradition has become a global movement, bringing people together through the shared values of harmony, mindfulness and holistic health. In many ways, yoga has become a bridge connecting cultures and promoting the idea that the world is one family. Even our Indian government, through Indian Council for Cultural Relations, we are promoting yoga globally, that we are appointing culture of Indian teacher in embassies and they are promoting yoga globally.
1: So can we say that yoga helps build bridges between cultures, communities and nations?
0: Yes, yes, definitely. Because it's for human being. It's not for some special people. Everybody can do yoga. So it connects everybody.
1: If you were to give a message to our listeners on this 12th International Yoga Day and its special theme, that is yoga for healthy aging, what would you say to our listeners?
0: My personal opinion is yoga is not for one day. Yoga is lifestyle. So we have to practice yoga. On the occasion of this 12th International Day of Yoga, I want to tell all the listeners, make yoga a part of your daily life. You do not need to start with long hours of practice. Even 15 to 20 minutes a day can make a meaningful difference. The theme Yoga for Healthy Aging reminds us that yoga is not only about living longer, but also about living healthier, happier, and more actively at early stage of life. Yoga is a timeless gift from Bharat to humanity.
1: So what is the role of yoga in mental solace?
0: Patanjali says, yoga chittavritti nirodha, means the cessation of fluctuations of the mind. Yoga has a very important role in improving mental peace and emotional well-being. Today, young people are facing academic pressure, career uncertainties, social media influences, and constant digital engagement. These factors can lead to stress, anxiety, and mental fatigue. Yoga helps by calming the mind, improving self-awareness and enhancing emotional resilience. Practice such as pranayama, meditation and especially relaxation techniques like yoga nidra help regulate stress responses and bring greater clarity and balance. Yoga teaches us not only how to manage external changes but also how to cultivate inner stability and peace. That is why it is increasingly being recognized worldwide as an effective tool for mental well-being.
1: Mr. Rahul, thank you very much for sparing your valuable time and giving us such insightful thoughts. Thank you, sir.
0: Thank you so much. Thank you.
3: 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The participants were Rahul Singh Chauhan, yoga expert, Morarji Desai National Institute of Yoga, and Sarabjit Kaur, anchor. 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
4: Sh श्रोता, यह गीत आपने सुना फिल्म शहजादा से, आवाजें अरिजीत सिंह और निकिता गांधी की थी। गीत के बोल आईपी सिंह और श्लोक लाल के, संगीत प्रीतम का।

0: Prime Minister Narendra Modi has emphasized the importance of maritime strength in the modern world, stressing that strong maritime capabilities are a deciding factor for the country's economic and strategic influence. He stated that India fully understands this reality and is preparing itself accordingly.
1: 2014 तक भारत करीब 700 करोड़ रुपए के रक्षा उत्पादों का निर्यात करता था। आज यह आंकड़ा बढ़कर करीब 40,000 करोड़ रुपए पहुंच रहा है। भारत में बने रक्षा उपकरण अब दुनिया के 80 से अधिक देशों तक पहुंच रहे हैं। 12 साल में जो प्रगति हुई है वो ये बताती है कि जब नीति स्पष्ट हो तो देश में कितना बड़ा परिवर्तन हो सकता है।
0: The Prime Minister commissioned 3 indigenously designed and built naval ships, an advanced stealth frigate INS Dhunagiri, a large survey vessel INS Sanshodhak, and an anti-submarine warfare shallow watercraft INS Agra at the Shyama Prasad Mukherjee Port in Kolkata today. Mr. Modi noted that more than 200 MSMEs contributed to the reconstruction, generating substantial employment and economic activity across the country. Highlighting recent achievements, the Prime Minister said more than 40 indigenously built warships and submarines have been inducted into the Indian Navy over the past few years. The National Eligibility Cum Entrance Test, NEET UG 2026 re-examination for admission to undergraduate medical courses was conducted today amid tight security arrangements. The National Testing Agency, NTA, said more than 20 lakh candidates appeared for the re-examination at 5,440 centres in the country and 14 centres abroad. The examination was conducted in 13 languages, including Hindi and English. The NTA said that extensive arrangements were made for all candidates, including more than 10,000 persons with disabilities. In Tamil Nadu, 7 people have been killed and more than 70 workers affected after an ammonia gas leak at a seafood export company in Periyapalayam today. According to preliminary reports, the toll may rise as rescue and medical operations continue. The NDRF, along with specialized chemical, biological and nuclear response teams, launched an immediate rescue operation and work to contain the leak under strict safety protocols. Chief Minister C. Joseph Vijay ordered a high-level inquiry into the incident and directed a 3-member committee to submit a report within 24 hours. The Chief Minister also announced an ex gratia of 2 lakh rupees for the families of each deceased. Vice President C.P. Radhakrishnan and Prime Minister Narendra Modi have expressed grief at the loss of lives in the ammonia gas leak incident at a seafood export unit in Tiruvallur, Tamil Nadu. In a social media post, Mr. Radhakrishnan and Mr. Modi extended their condolences to the bereaved families and prayed for the speedy recovery of those undergoing treatment. British Prime Minister Keir Starmer is facing increasing pressure to step down as leader of the Labour Party, with some critics calling for Andy Burnham to succeed him. The calls intensified after Burnham secured a decisive victory in the Markerfield by-election in Northern England earlier this week, defeating a challenge from the Nigel Farage's Reform UK and strengthening his credentials as a potential future leader. Meanwhile, Starmer says he will continue to lead the party and contest any leadership challenge rather than step aside. He is facing mounting pressure from within his own party for stepping down. The 19th Mumbai International Film Festival 2026 concluded today, bringing down the curtains on a 7-day celebration of non-fiction cinema. The closing ceremony was held at Mumbai's Ravindranatya Mandir in the presence of Maharashtra Governor Jishnu Dev Verma, Additional Secretary in the Ministry of Information and Broadcasting Prabhat, and other dignitaries. Indian women hockey team has lifted the FIH Women's Nations Cup for the second time, defeating host New Zealand 2-0 in the final in Auckland today. With this, Indian team also secured an entry to the FIH Women's Pro League. The team produced a stellar defensive display to protect the lead provided by Navneet Kaur and Sunilita Topper. In cricket, India A defeated host Sri Lanka by 66 runs in the summit clash of the Tri-Nation A series in Dambola today. Put into bat, India A posted 377 runs for the loss of 9 wickets in stipulated 50 overs. Indian teenage sensation Vaibhav Suryavanshi smashed a half century in just 11 balls before striking 94 in just 29 balls. In reply, Sri Lanka were bowled out for 311 in 47.1 overs. And in women's cricket, India set a target of 159 runs against South Africa in a group A match of the ICC T20 World Cup in Manchester. Chasing the target, South Africa were 122 for 2 in 16 overs when reports last came in. And with that, we end this news bulletin.